0: a t-shirt.
1: Good morning, teacher.
2: Very good morning to teachers and students who are watching on the R2E. How are you doing today?
1: I'm happy, and you?
2: I'm not very well today because I have a cold. The weather is changing very fast. Please take care of yourself. How about you, teachers and students who are watching on the R2E? Are you good today? All right, awesome, you are doing well. Okay, so now let's get the lessons for today. So today we are still talking about I enjoy the time with my family part 2. Because the last time we just finished reading the email. Whose email is it for the last time?
3: Nida,
2: very good, all right. So today, let's take a look at learning objective today. After the class, students will be able to identify the structures of an email. And number 2, students will be able to write an email about their holiday travel experiences, okay? So, the last time, yesterday, you wrote an email, but this time, you are going to write an email. Okay, so here's an example of the email.
4: คุณครูปลายทางสามารถแจกตัวอย่างอีเมลให้กับนักเรียนได้เลยนะครับเพื่อที่ว่าเราจะใช้ในการตอบคำถามในกิจกรรมต่อไปนะครับ
2: Okay, for students inside the studio, did you get the example of email? Did you get it? Uh-huh, very good. Okay, so the titles of the email is I had a wonderful holiday. So whose email is it? Whose email is it?
5: Lisa.
2: Huh? Lisa's email, right? Okay. So first, where did she go? Where did she go?
5: Grandparents'
2: house, right? And number 2, how did she feel? She enjoyed the time with her family. Next one, what did she do there?
5: Rode
2: a bike, went swimming, ate seafood. Very good. Okay, and the last one, plan for the next trip. Where is it? Uh-huh. Okay, she's gonna take who?
5: Friends.
2: What's her name?
5: Lily.
2: Very good. She's gonna take Lily to where is it?
4: Lily ไปที่ไหนเอ่ย?
2: The beach. Very good. Okay. All right. So here's Lisa's email. Princess, she went one more time. Ring the bell. Okay, good to. Where did she go?
4: Okay, นักเรียนปลายทางสามารถใช้ข้อมูลในตัวอย่างอีเมลนะครับในการตอบคำถามดังต่อไปนี้ได้เลย
2: Where did she go?
6: She went grandparents' house.
2: Okay, she went to.
6: She went to grandparents' house.
2: Her grandparents' house. Okay, and what about feeling? Good. 4. How did she feel?
7: She enjoyed the time
2: with her family. And the last one, not the last one, activities. Okay, what did she do? What did she do? Group 3.
8: She rode a bike and she rode swimming.
2: Okay, she rode a bike and went.
8: When swimming.
2: All right. And the last one, plan for the next trip. She's gonna take Lily to the beach. Okay, let's check for sure. Princess, she went her grandparents' house. Feeling. She enjoyed the time with her family. Activities she did there. What did she do? Okay, they rode a bike, went swimming, and ate seafood. All right, so they're including her cousins and Lisa, plan for the next trip. If you come to see me again next month, you should prepare for this because I may take you there. So I refer to Lisa or Lily?
0: Lisa.
2: Lisa, very good. All right. You refer to Lily or Lisa?
0: Lily.
2: Lily, very good. All right. เดี๋ยวคราวนี้เราจะมาดูการเขียนอีเมลกันนะครับ All right. So here's an email writing. Okay. So what is the subject of the email? Group one, what is the subject of the email?
8: I had a wonderful holiday.
2: I had a wonderful holiday. Okay, very good. All right, so I had a wonderful holiday. It's the subject of the
0: email.
2: Very good. All right, so you can take some notes on the handout. Okay, นักเรียนสามารถเขียนโน้ตนะครับลงไปในตัวอย่างอีเมลได้เลยเพื่อที่ว่าเราจะใช้ในการทำกิจกรรมในใบงานนะครับว่าการเขียนตัวอย่างอีเมลนั้นจะต้องเขียนยังไงโอเค alright so subject what is the subject of the email it is a brief summary of the email's content ก็คือหัวข้อสรุปของอีเมลนี้นะครับโอเค the subjectก็คือ the title the subjects they are the same all right shall we go okay who wrote the email group 2 who wrote the email
9: Lisa wrote this email
2: very good Lisa wrote this email okay เพราะฉะนั้นแล้วI had wonderful holiday. It's the subject, and Lisa, it's okay. Lisa, it's a person who wrote the email, or you can say sender. Everybody say it together, sender.
0: Sender.
2: Sender. Okay, so sender is a person who sent the email.All right, so you need to write sender's email address. และนักเรียนจะต้องเขียน address ของอีเมลลงไปในท้ายของชื่อด้วยนะครับ All right, so who wrote the email? Once again, Lisa. Very good. And at the end of the email, you need to write sender's signature. Okay, for example, one loop.Something like that, okay? At the end of the email. All right, shall we go?
0: Yes.
2: Okay. Next, who received the email? Good one. Okay, who received the email?
7: Lily.
2: Lily.
7: Received this email.
2: The email, okay, let's check. Lily received the email.Email. Very good. All right. เพราะฉะนั้น Dear reading, it's the greeting. Okay. นักเรียนดูตรงคำว่า Dear Lily คือการ greeting คือการทักทาย For example, if you want to write the email to the teacher, okay, to me, so you can say Dear, what's my name? Dear.JJ, something like that, okay? If you want to write the email to T, you can say Dear T, and don't forget to have the comma, okay? And what is the greeting? Greeting is an opening line to address the recipient with salutation. Salutation คือคำที่ใช้ในการ greeting, อย่างเช่นคำว่า Dear, okay? 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If you don't know the name of the person, you can write to whom it may concern. เราจะใช้ในกรณีที่เราไม่รู้ว่าเราจะส่งอีเมลนี้ไปถึงใครโอเค For example, ถ้าเราอยากจะส่งไปถึงบริษัทใหญ่ๆแต่เราไม่รู้ว่าผู้รับจริงๆคือใครแต่เราอยากส่ง

0: All right. Okay. If you have finished, we're going to talk about the answers together. So this exercise is all about identifying the structures of the email. So the first one, best records. Emily, what part is it? Group four.
1: Crossing.
0: Closing. Let's check. Very good. Closing. All right. So now we move to next one, number two. Dear Mr. Thompson, group five.
1: Greeting.
0: Oh, greeting. Okay, let's check. Greeting. Very good. Very good. All right. So now we move to the next one, number three. Group six, okay. My recent vacation adventures. What part is it?
1: Subject.
0: Subject. Okay, let's check. Subject, very good. So now we move to the last one, okay? Let me finish reading first. I visited Rome and saw the Colosseum. It was so big and old. So this part.

0: All right. Okay. So now we are going to talk about your holiday. Okay. So we start. Who wants to be the first one? Who wants to be the first one? Okay. Group two. Group two. นักเรียนปลายทางสามารถเริ่มนำเสนออีเมลที่เราเขียนได้เลยนะครับ
1: I have a wonderful holiday.
0: Okay.
1: Jung@mymail.com. Dear Gong, how are you, my dear friend? I am fine here and hope there's some for you. I have a wonderful holiday last month because I went to cafe with my family. I enjoyed the time with my family.
0: Okay.
1: I eating cake. I ate cake and drank milk. There, my favorite pet is Will.
0: Okay, my favorite pet is Will.
1: I like take my friends because.Cake is yummy.
0: Okay, I like to take you. I like to take you.
1: I like to take you.
0: To.
1: Friends.
0: Okay, I like to take you here.
1: I like to take you here because cake is yummy. Love, Gong.
0: Love.
1: Gong.
0: Love.
1: Gong.
0: Love.
1: You.
0: Gong, okay. พี่เจ้าถามหน่อยว่า who what is the subject group two what is the subject
1: I have a wonderful holiday
0: okay who is the
1: sender Jung
0: okay very good and who is a recipient
1: Dia Gong

0: Gong, right? Gong. Okay. Okay, thank you very much. Group two, two extra points. So now we move to group one. Okay, group one.
1: My summer vacation.
0: Okay.
1: Dear Miel, how are you, my dear friend? I am fine here and hope the same for you.
0: Mm-hmm.
1: I had a summer vacation
0: mm-hmm.
1: because my parents took me to my grandparents' house, which is in Chonburi.
0: Mm-hmm.
1: I enjoyed the time with my family.
0: Mm.
1: We rode a bike along the beach. We went swimming almost every day.
0: Mm-hmm.
1: I remember you told me that you like eating seafood.
0: Mm-hmm.
1: If you come to see me again next month, I miss you so much and see you again soon. I promise we are going to have fun.
0: Mm-hmm.
1: Love, Kim.
0: Love?
1: Kim.
0: Kim, all right. Ah, what is the subject?
1: My summer vacation.
0: Very good. Who is the sender?
1: Miel. Dear Miel.
0: Who is the sender?
1: Kim.
0: Okay. And who is recipient? Recipient.
1: Dear Miel.
0: All right. Very good. Thank you very much. Okay. So now we move to group three.
2: My wonderful holiday, khwanpiapan@mymail.com. Dear Pan, how are you, my dear friend? I am fine here and hope the same for you. My wonderful holiday last month because my parents took me to Kangkachan.
0: Mm-hmm.
2: I enjoyed the time with my family. We went swimming and they also took me to some local restaurant for seafood.
0: Mm-hmm.
2: I remember you told me that you like swimming. So if you come to see me again next month, you should prepare for this because I may take you there. I miss you so much and see you again soon. I promise we are going to have fun. Love, Khwan.
0: Love, Khwan. Okay. What is the subject?
2: My wonderful holiday.
0: Very good. Who is the sender?
2: Khwan.
0: Uh-huh. Who is recipient?
2: Pan.
0: All right. Very good. So now we move back to group four.
3: Tulip is so beautiful.
0: Uh-huh.
3: Dear Pong, how are you, my dear friend? I am fine here and hope the same for you. I had a beautiful tulip because my person took me to Tulip Park on Chonburi.
0: In Chonburi.
3: I have been in the time with my family.
0: Mm-hmm.
3: We ate food and program.
0: Okay.
3: I remember you told me that you like potato.
0: Uh-huh.
3: So if you come to see my auntie next 2 months,
0: mm-hmm.
3: you should prepare for this because I may take your tree.
0: You're there. I may take you there.
3: I miss you so much and see you again soon. I promise we're going to have fun.
0: Uh-huh.
3: Love, Tea.
0: Okay, all right, so what is the subject?
3: Tulip is so beautiful.
0: Very good. Who is the sender?
3: D.
0: All right, who is recipient?
3: Dia Pong.
0: Very good, Pong. All right, very good. So now, group five.
4: Waterfall is wonderful.
0: Uh-huh.
4: Dear D, how are you, my friend? I am happy and hope the same for you.
0: Very good.
4: I had a wonderful holiday because my parents took me to waterfall. I enjoyed the time with my family. I went swimming and camping. I remember you told me that you like camping.
0: Mm-hmm.
4: So if you came to see me again next month.
0: Mm-hmm.
4: You should prepare for this because I may take you there. I miss you so much and see you again soon. I promise we going to have fun. Love, Pong.
0: Okay, so what is the subject?
4: Waterfall is wonderful.

0: Waterfall is wonderful.
1: Oh, yes, it's the center.
0: Bong.
1: Who is the recipient?
0: D.
1: Mm-hmm. Where did you go?
0: Waterfall.
1: What did you do?
0: Swimming and camping.
1: Very good. All right. So now we move to group six.
2: I had a good movie. Passage at mymail.com. Dear son, how are you, my dear friend? I am good. Hope you're good, same. I had a good movie last month because my friend took me to the movie theater, which is near my house. I enjoyed the time with my friend. We watched the movie and ate popcorn there, and they took me to game center for playing game. I remember you told me that you like watching movies because it's excited. So if you come to see me again next week, you should prepare for this because I will take you there. I miss you so much and see you again soon. I promise we are going to have fun. Love, Pasit.
1: Okay, very good. What is the subject?
2: I had a good movie.
1: Okay, who is the sender?
2: Pasit.
1: Uh-huh. Who is the recipient?
2: Son.
1: Where did you go?
2: Movie theater.
1: What did you do?
2: Watch the movie.
1: And?
2: Ate popcorn.
1: Very good. All right. Thank you very much. Okay, you did very, very well today. So now let's take a look at this one. Okay, so I had a wonderful holiday. What part is it? Group one. What part is it?
0: Subject.
1: Subjects. Very good. So this one we call subject line. Next one, Lisa. Okay, group four. What part is it?
3: Sender.
1: Let's check. Very good. And the next one. Okay, Lisa, it's sender signature, right? Next one, dear Lily, group two.
3: Greeting,
1: very good. Next one, not yet, okay. Next one, this part, group five, what part is it?
3: Body,
1: okay, this part we call body. Okay, so this part, what you call? Group three.
3: Greeting message.
1: Okay, greeting messages in the body. All right, very good. And the last part, what you call? Group six. The last part. Love, Lisa. What part is it?
2: Closing.
1: Okay, let's check. Very good. All right, closing with the sign off. So the next lessons we are going to talk about what do you like to do in your free time, which is the last unit of this semester. So the things that teacher and student need to prepare. First, the worksheet number one, free time activities. Number two, worksheet number two, what do you like to do in your free time? And the last one, worksheet number three, all about free time. You can download all the worksheets on www.dltv.ac.th. All right, thank you for coming today. And don't forget to write the email to somebody that you want to send. All right, thank you very much. Goodbye.
4: Thank you, teacher.
1: Bye-bye.

0: getting a t-shirt.
1: Very good morning to teachers and students from afar, like living in the cities or the countryside across Thailand. Hope you are doing well today. So, students in the studio, how are you doing today?
2: I'm happy, and you?
1: Thank you for asking me. I'm very happy today. All right. So the last time we just finished Unit 3, right? And we got the winner and the first runner-up. Okay, so we are going to announce who is the winner and who is the first runner-up. The winner goes to Group 1. Congratulations to Group 1. Okay, please come to the front and get the reward. Okay. All right, congratulations. All right. Okay, can you hold it? So the next one, the first runner-up of Unit 3 goes to Group 2. Congratulations to Group 2. All right, please come. Okay, here. All right, thank you very much. Congratulations. Okay, all right, now take your seat. Oops. Okay, so let's get back to our lessons for today. Everybody look at the picture. What are they doing? What are they doing? Okay, ring the bell. Group 3. So what are they doing? For students watching on your TV, if you get the answer, just raise your hand. And then we are going to compare the answers with the students' answers in the studio. What are they doing?
3: Free time activity.
1: Okay, so they are doing free time activities. All right, could you just give me example from the picture?
3: Ride a bike.
1: Riding?
3: A bike.
1: Okay, a bicycle. So what about these two?
3: Running.
1: Running, very good. What about this one? What is he doing? What is he doing? What is he doing? Okay, so the first one, riding a bicycle, running. What about this? A person who has a laptop, what is he doing?
3: Play a game.
1: Playing games. Okay, all right. So what about this one? Two people are riding a bike. So what are they doing?
3: Riding a bike.
1: Riding a bike. Very good. All right. Thank you very much. Today we are in Unit 4, recreations. Ever say it together. Recreation.
4: Recreation.
1: One more time. Recreation.
4: Recreation.
1: Recreation is you are enjoying yourself when you're not working or studying. Okay, in short, we call free time activities. Okay, so that is recreation. So, what number do you want?
5: Five.
1: Five, you sure? Five. Group one. What do you see in the picture?
6: Jogging.
1: Jogging, you sure?
6: Yeah.
1: Where are you jogging? Where?
6: Park.
1: In the park. Okay, let's check together. Is that jogging? Jogging? Uh-huh, okay. So this one, everybody say it together, jogging.
5: Jogging.
1: Jogging.
5: Jogging.
1: Okay, so this one we call jogging. It's not running, okay? You just do it really slowly. Next one, what number do you want?
5: Three.
1: Three. You sure? Okay, you sure? Group three. Okay, for a certain function on your tree, let's try to get what it is.
3: Concert.
1: Concert. What are you doing with the concert?
3: Listen to music.
1: Listening to music. Is that right? Where is it? Where does it take place? Five? Four?
3: Going to concert.
1: Going to a concert. Are you sure?
3: Yes.
1: Okay, so where is it? Where is it? What do you think? Where is it? In the park? Okay, and at the concert, right? Okay, let's check. Is that a concert? Is that the concert? Okay. Everyone say it together. Going to a concert. One more time. Going to.
2: Going to.
1: A concert.
2: Concert.
1: Very good. All right. So who loves going to a concert? Raise your hand. Who loves listening to music? Who loves watching a music band? Okay. So this time we are going to talk about the topic. What do you like to do in your free time? We're talking about free time activities. Okay. So let's take a look at here. Everybody, what do you like to do in your free time? What do you like to do in your free time? Group one. When you want to answer, you can say, I like
3: watching movie.
1: You like watching movie?
3: Yeah.
1: Okay, very good. So what about others? Group three. What do you like to do in your free time?
0: I like playing games.
1: You like playing games?
0: Yes.
1: Okay, very good. So group six. What do you like to do in your free time? Group five. Pass the microphone to group six. Thank you very much.
6: I like playing games.
1: You like playing? Playing?
6: Playing games.
1: Playing games. Okay, thank you very much. Group two. What do you like to do in your free time?
7: I like sleeping.
1: You like?
7: Sleeping.
1: Oh, you like sleeping. Okay, thank you very much. Group four. What do you like to do in your free time?
8: I like playing games.
1: Playing?
8: Game.
1: Okay, one more time.
8: I like playing games.
1: Playing games. Okay, very good. Group five. What do you like to do in free time?
9: I like reading novel.
1: Wow, you like reading novel. Very good. All right. Awesome. Okay. When you want to answer, you can say, I like, and then add your free time activities. All right. Everybody say it together. What do you like?
2: What do you like?
1: To do. In your free time.
2: In your free time.
1: And then you say,
2: I like.
1: All right, after that, add your free time activities. So, do you like playing sport? Do you like playing sport? Okay, when you want to say, yes, I do. If you don't like it, you can say, no, I don't. So playing sports, it's free time activities. Okay, everyone say it together.
2: Do you like
1: playing sport?
2: Sports.
1: Yes, I do.
2: Yes, I do.
1: No, I don't. Very good. Okay, so we are going to take a look at learning objectives today. First, you are able to identify vocabulary about free time activities. Number two, you are able to listen to conversations and identify answers about free time activities. Next, you are able to ask and answer questions about free time activities. Today we have three activities to do. First is all about vocabulary. Second is all about listening skills. And the last one is all about speaking skills. Okay, so let's talk about free time activities. What about this one? Ring the bell. Group six. What do they like to do in their free time? What do they like to do in their free time?
9: Playing sport.
1: Playing?
9: Sport.
1: Sports. What sports do you see in the picture?
9: Basketball.
1: Basketball.
9: Football.
1: Okay, football. Very good. Thank you very much. Eva, say it together. Playing sports.
2: Playing sports.
1: Okay, so don't forget to have it after the word sports because we have so many sports. All right. Who likes playing sports? Raise your hand. In your free time. All right. So what sports do you like to do? What sports do you like to play? Volleyball. So what about you? What sports do you like to play? Football. Okay, good one. What sports do you like to play?
10: Badminton.
1: Okay, all right. Thank you very much. Next one. Ring the bell. Group four. What do they like to do in their free time?
0: Surfing the internet.
1: Surfing the
0: internet.
1: Internet. Let's check together. Very good. Thank you very much. Everyone say it together. Surfing.
2: Surfing.
1: The internet.
2: The internet.
1: One more time. Surfing the internet.
2: Surfing the internet.
1: Alright. If you want to play games on mobile phones, you are surfing the internet. Alright. Who likes surfing the internet? Raise your hand. Okay, thank you very much. How about you? Students watching on ELTV, do you love surfing the internet? All right, awesome, okay. Sometimes, right? Okay. Next one, ring the bell. Group four. What do they like to do in their free time?
11: Go camping.
1: Are you sure? What do you think? What relationship are they?
11: A trip.
1: What relationships? Friends, siblings, or husbands or wife? Relationship. What do you think? It's a nice try. Okay, let's try again.
11: With friends.
1: With friends. What are they doing with friends?
11: Hanging out.
1: Hanging out.
11: With friends.
1: With friends. Okay, let's check together. Thank you very much. Everyone say it together. Hanging out.
2: Hanging out.
1: With friends.
2: With friends.
1: Okay, hanging out with friends.
2: Hanging out with friends.
1: All right. If you want to travel or take a trip with your friends, you can say hanging out with friends, okay. Who likes hanging out with friends? Raise your hand. Where do you go? Huh? Where do you go? With your friends. Where do you go with friends?
0: Go to the beach.
1: With?
0: Friends.
1: Okay, thank you very much. Next one. Group one. What does she like to do in her free time?
11: Listening to music.
1: Listening to music. Do you like listening to music?
11: Yes.
1: Yes, all right. Everyone say it together. Listening to music.
2: Listening to music.
1: Listening to music.
2: Listening to music.
1: Who likes listening to music? Raise your hand. Okay. What songs do you like to listen? What song do you like to listen? International, Korea, or Thai song?
2: International
1: songs. Awesome. Sounds good. Next one. Group five. What does he like to do in his free time?
9: Reading comic.
1: Reading comics. Okay, let's check together. Very good. Ever say it together. Reading comics.
2: Reading comics.
1: Reading comics. นักเรียนรู้จักหนังสือการ์ตูนคอมิกส์ไหม yeah. ส่วนใหญ่หนังสือการ์ตูนคอมิกส์เขาจะมีรูปภาพมากกว่าตัวอักษรเนาะเขาจะเน้นการดูภาพนั่นเองเป็นการเล่าเรื่องผ่านภาพนั่นเอง Alright, so who likes reading comics? Very good. Alright, how about you, students watching on the LTV? Do you like reading comics? Sounds good.Next one. Group three. What do they like to do in their free time?
7: Jogging.
1: Jogging. Do you like jogging?
7: Yes.
1: Really? Where do you jog?
7: Palam
1: Hok Fort. Right. Okay. Thank you very much. It was like together jogging.
2: Jogging.
1: Who likes jogging? Who likes jogging in the evening? Uh-huh. Okay. Group 6. Thank you very much. Next one. Group 6.
9: Going for a bike.
1: Going for
9: a bike.
1: A bike. Going for a bike. Richard. Okay. Everyone say it together. Going for a bike ride.
2: Going for a bike ride.
1: Going for
2: a bike ride.
1: A bike ride. Okay. Who likes going for a bike ride? Where do you go for a bike ride? At school. Okay, thank you very much. Next one, group one. What does he like to do in his free time?
11: Skating.
1: What is that?
11: Skateboarding.
1: Skateboarding, skateboarding. Okay, very good. Everyone say it together. Skateboarding.
2: Skateboarding.
1: Skateboarding.
2: Skateboarding.
1: All right. Who likes skateboarding? Can you play it? Wow. Okay. All right. How about you, students watching on your TV? Do you like skateboarding? Skateboarding. Very good. Next one. Group 4.
6: Going to the concert.
1: Going to
6: concert.
1: Okay, let's check. Let's check. Very good. Everyone say together. Going to
2: going to
1: a concert.
2: A concert.
1: Going to a concert.
2: Going to a concert.
1: Who likes going to a concert? Fana Chan. Very good. Cream. Do you like going to a concert? Foster, you too? Okay. Group 2. What do they like to do in their free time?
12: Spending time with family.
1: Spending time with?
12: Family.
1: Families. All right, very good. Everyone say together, spending time.
2: Spending time.
1: With family.
2: With family.
1: Spending time with family.
2: Spending time with family.
1: All right, who likes spending time with family? Mm-hmm, me too. Me too. I really like spending time with my family. All right. Group six. What do they like to do in their free time?
6: Gardening.
1: Gardening. Okay, let's check together. Everyone say it together. Gardening.
2: Gardening.
1: Gardening.
2: Gardening.
1: Very good. Who loves gardening? Who loves gardening? Oh, cream. You do a lot of activities. Okay. Group 3.
3: Play game.
1: Play games or praying games?
3: Playing game.
1: Praying games. Let's check together. Everyone say it together. Praying games.
2: Praying games.
1: Who likes praying games? A lot, okay? Many people, many students in the studio like praying games, okay? Group 1. What do they like to do in their free time?
9: Watching movies.

0: Watching movies. Okay. Very good. Everyone say it together. Watching movies.
1: Watching.
0: One more time. Watching.
1: Watching.
0: Movies.
1: Movies.
0: Watching movies.
1: Watching movies.
0: Who likes watching movies? Cream.

0: Okay, so now we are going to take a look at the answers together. Number one, reading comics. Group five, what picture is it? What picture is it?
1: Picture if.
0: Okay, so what word is it? What word is it?
1: Reading comics.
0: Very good, reading comics. Let's check, very good. Now we move to the next one. Group six. What picture is it?
2: A.
0: Picture A, what word is it?
2: Surfing in the internet.
0: The internet, very good. Okay, picture K. Okay, very good. Now, next one. Group two. What picture is it?
3: J.
0: Letter J. Okay, so what word is it?
3: Hanging out. Big friends,
0: very good. Next. Group one. What picture is it?
2: Skateboarding.
0: Okay, what picture is it?
2: D.
0: Let's check. Very good. Next move. Group three. What word is it? What word is it?
2: Jockey.
0: So what letter, what picture is it?
2: E.
0: Very good. Next. Group four. What word is it?
2: Going for a bike.
1: Right.
0: A bike.
1: I got life.
0: Okay, a bike ride. What picture is it?
2: H.
0: Let's check. Very good. Awesome. Next move. Group one.
4: I.
0: What word is it?
4: Going to a concert.
0: Okay, so what picture is it?
4: I.
0: Picture I. Very good. Next. Group four.

0: What word is it?
1: Gardening.
0: Okay, gardening. Very good. So what picture is it?
1: L.
0: L. Very good. Next move. Group six.
2: Listening to music.
0: Listening to music. What picture is it?
2: Letter B.
0: Okay, very good. Next. Group two. What word is it? You are going to repeat the words.
1: Spending time with family.
0: What?
1: D.
0: Picture is it?
1: D.
0: Picture D. Very good. Next. Group five.
3: Playing games.
0: What picture is it?
3: Picture A.
0: A. Good. The last one. Group six.
4: C.
0: Okay, what word is it?
4: Playing sports.
0: Let us see. Very good. All right, so this one we are going to do it together. Okay, do it together. Exercise B. Okay.สำหรับนี่เป็นทางเรื่องในต้นทางนะครับกิจกรรมนี้เราจะทำพร้อมกันเพราะว่าเรารู้จักคำศัพท์ free time activities เรียบร้อยแล้วนะครับโอเค number one who wants to answer oh god okay group three can you repeat the sentences okay okay you read the questions first
5: my mother
0: always
5: enjoy
0: gardening.
5: She grows some plants and flowers on her farm.
0: Let's check together. Jogging or gardening? Jogging or gardening?
5: Gardening.
0: Gardening. Very good. So what's the keyword? What's the keyword?
5: Garden.
0: What's the keyword?
5: Farm.
0: Farm. Okay. Very good. All right. Flowers and farm and plants. Next.Group four.
6: Martha likes to work for exercise.
0: Likes what? Riding a bike, reading comics?
6: Riding a bike to work for exercise.
0: Very good. Okay, riding a bike. Next one. Number three. Group one. Particularly.
7: I don't particularly appreciate.Going to a concert because of crowd and loud noise.
0: Okay, you don't like going to a concert, right? Okay, very good. Going to a concert. Next one, number four. Group five.
8: Come to start hanging out.
0: Like a with friends
8: and get his book
0: report
8: done.
0: Okay, let's check. Hanging out with friends. All right, you should stop hanging out with friendsAnd get your homework done. Okay. Group two.
9: I like surfing the internet to
0: gather
9: information for my
0: research. Study, okay. Serving the internet. Group six.
10: Most teenagers. Teenagers are interested in skateboarding in the park.
0: In the park, skateboarding, very good, all right.Okay, everybody, so we are going to take a look at how we ask and answer about free time activities. So what's the question? Group one, what's the question?
11: What do you like to be in your free time?
0: All right, one more time. Everybody say, what do you like
11: to do in your free time?
0: Group four, can you say, what do you like?
4: What do you like?
0: To do. In your free time. When you want to answer to this question, what you gonna say? What are you going to say? I like, and then you put, I like, and then you add? Free time activities, okay. Now, okay, who wants to be volunteers? Okay, group one, stand up. For two people stand up. Two people stand up. Okay, Gong, you are going to be a person who asks the questions. Okay. This is the answer.
2: What do you like to do in your free time?
7: I like skateboarding.
0: Okay, is that correct? I like skateboarding. Yeah. Correct, very good, all right. Next one, who wants to be volunteers? Okay, group three, two people.
11: What do you like to do in your free time?
12: I like playing game.
0: This is the correct answer. I like
12: listen to music. I like listen to music.
0: Listening.
12: I like listening to music.
0: Very good. I like listening to music. Next. Who wants to be volunteers? Okay, group two people.
13: What do you like to do in your free time?
14: I like playing sport.
0: I like
14: playing sport.
0: Playing sports. Very good. Okay. So now your turn. It's all about worksheet number 2. คุณครูปลายทางสามารถแจกใบงานที่2นะครับซึ่งมีชื่อเรื่องว่า What do you like to do in your free time? ซึ่งกิจกรรมนี้เป็น speaking task นะครับนั่น First of all, you need to write your information first. อันดับแรกนะครับเด็กๆต้องเขียนประโยคของเราลงไปก่อนนะครับว่า What do you like to do in your free time? 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Okay. เขียนลงไป free time activities. Okay. 3 free time activities that you like to do in your free time. Okay. All right, group one finish.
15: Yes.
0: Group two finish. Okay, group three finish.
15: Yes.
0: Group four finish. Three sentences. Finish. Okay. Group five. Finish. Very good. Group six. Finish. Okay. If you have finished, we are going to do these activities. Ask your friends, then write the sentences. Okay. So what is the question? What do you like
15: to do in your free time?
0: Very good. When you want to answer, what you say? What do you say?
15: I.
0: Okay, very good. So now, how many friends are you going to ask?
15: Three
0: friends. Okay. If you get ready, 1, 2, go. Three friends.

0: Okay, the time is up. Who wants to be a volunteer to report what you get? Okay, group one. Stand up. Report นะครับเดี๋ยวกิจกรรมนี้เราจะให้นักเรียนต้นทางและปลายทางนำเสนอข้อมูลที่ได้จากการสัมภาษณ์เพื่อนนะครับ For example, Foster likes jogging. Okay, T likes hanging out with friends. Something like that. Okay, group one.
1: Foster likes playing sport.
0: New
1: listening to music.
0: New
1: like listening to music.
0: The last one.
1: Mim like listening to music.
0: Very good. All right. So the next volunteers. Group five.
2: New like listening to music. New like listening to music.
0: New like listening to
2: music.
0: Music. Okay. Next one. Three friends.
2: He like reading novel. Mim like playing game.
0: Okay, very good. Thank you very much. All right, so now it's all about worksheet number 3. Listening task. คุณครูไปทางสามารถแจกใบงานที่3นะครับซึ่งมีชื่อเรื่องว่า All About Free Time นะครับกิจกรรมนี้เราจะเป็นการทดสอบ listening skills ของนักเรียนนั่นเอง listen to the conversation and tick the activities that David, Mike and Erica like to do in their free time okay so how many characters are there in the conversation 3 characters the first one who is it
3: David.
0: Second one
3: Mike
0: and the last oneErica, okay. So you are going to tick the activities. นักเรียนจะต้องฟังนะครับว่าแต่ละคนตัวละครมีทั้งหมด3คน David, Mike and Erica ชอบทำอะไรในกิจกรรมยามว่างของเขานะครับซึ่งกิจกรรมนี้เป็นเกี่ยวกับ listening tasks, okay. So before we listen to the conversations, we are going to pronounce the words together.Number one, ever say it, skateboarding.
3: Skateboarding.
0: One more time, skateboarding.
3: Skateboarding.
0: Watching movies.
3: Watching movies.
0: Swimming.
3: Swimming.
0: Going for a bike ride.
3: Going for a bike ride.
0: Jogging.
3: Jogging.
0: Playing sports.
3: Playing
0: sports. Going hiking.
3: Going hiking.
0: And camping.
3: And camping.
0: Listening to music.
3: Playing piano.
0: Going to a concert.
3: Joining a crowd.
0: Reading comics.
3: Playing
0: video games. All right, so how many times do you want to listen? One or two?
3: Two
0: times. You get ready to listen?
3: Yes.
0: Okay, let's do it.
4: Hey Mike, Erica, what do you guys like to do for fun after school or on weekends?
5: Oh, I do a lot. I like skateboarding a lot. I also enjoy watching movies and swimming.
6: Swimming is great. But I like to go for a bike ride when I have free time.

0: time.
1: Cool. I often go jogging to stay active. I also like reading comics and playing video games at home.
2: Do you ever play sports, David? I play a lot of sports. And sometimes I go hiking and camping.
1: Yes, I play sports. What about music? I always like listening to music.
0: Me too, David. Listening to music is relaxing. I also play piano.
2: That's neat. Erica, David, do you ever go to a concert? I like live music.
0: Yes, I do, Mike. I really enjoy going to a concert.
1: And speaking of groups, I join a club at school. Do you guys?
2: Yeah, I join a club too.
0: Me too. It's fun to join a club.
1: Awesome. Sounds like we all have cool things we like to do.
3: Who is the first character? Who is Mike? Who is Mike? Okay, so a person who's in the brown t-shirt, it's Mike, right? So what about the person who's in the blue t-shirt? What's his name?
4: David.
3: What about the girl? Erica, okay? So you are going to listen for the last time. Listen to the conversation for the last time.
1: Hey Mike, Erica, what do you guys like to do for fun after school or on weekends?
2: Oh, I do a lot. I like skateboarding a lot. I also enjoy watching movies and swimming.
0: Swimming is great. But I like to go for a bike ride when I have free time.
1: Cool. I often go jogging to stay active. I also like reading comics and playing video games at home.
2: Do you ever play sports, David? I play a lot of sports. And sometimes I go hiking and camping.
1: Yes, I play sports. What about music? I always like listening to music.
0: Me too, David. Listening to music is relaxing. I also play piano.
2: That's neat. Erica, David, do you ever go to a concert? I like live music.
0: Yes, I do, Mike. I really enjoy going to a concert.
1: And speaking of groups, I join a club at school. Do you guys?
2: Yeah, I join a club too.
0: Me too. It's fun to join a club.
1: Awesome. Sounds like we all have cool things we like to do.
3: It's finished. Okay.
1: Hey, Mike.
3: So let's check to the first one, David. Okay. What does David like to do in his free time? Raise your hand. Oh, ring the bell, sorry. Ring the bell. Okay, good five. What does David like to do in his free time? Okay, you can say
5: he likes playing sport, listening to music, joining a club, reading comic, playing video games.
3: Okay, let's check. Okay, jogging, playing sports, listening to music, joining a club, and reading comics, and playing video games. All right, who got all correct? Okay, final time, very good, very good, very good. Uh-huh, awesome. What about what does Mike like to do in his free time? Group six.
6: He likes skateboarding.
3: Uh-huh.
6: He likes watching movie.
3: Mm-hmm.
6: Go jogging.
3: Jogging.
6: Playing sport.
3: Playing sport.
6: Going hiking and camping.
3: Going hiking.
6: Going hiking and camping.
3: Mm-hmm.
6: Listening to music.
3: Listening to music.
6: Going to a concert.
3: Uh-huh.
6: Playing video game.
3: Playing video games. All right. Group three. ได้เหมือนกับ group six ไหม มีอะไรแตกต่าง What's the difference from group six?
5: Swimming and joining a club.
3: Okay, swimming and joining in clubs. All right, let's check together. Skateboarding, watching a movie, swimming, playing sports, going hiking and camping, and going to a concert, joining a club.

0: okay, that's it. All right. Who got all correct? Who got all correct? Wow, congratulations. And the last one, Erica, what does she like to do in her free time? Group three. You can say she likes...
1: She likes swimming. She likes going for a bike ride.
0: Okay.
1: She likes listening to music.
0: Uh-huh, listening to music.
1: She likes playing piano.
0: Uh-huh.
1: She likes going to a concert.
0: Uh-huh.
1: She likes joining a club.
0: Joining a club. Okay, now let's check together. First, going for a bike ride, listening to music, playing piano, going to a concert, joining a club. Okay, and that's it. Okay, so what about swimming? So he said, she said, swimming is great, but I dot dot dot, okay? All right. So now we are going to ask and answer about a free time activity. Who wants to be volunteers?
2: What do you like to do in your free time?
0: You say?
3: I like surfing the internet.
0: I like?
3: Surfing the internet.
0: Surfing the internet. Very good. All right. So the question, everybody say it together. What do you like? To do in your free time. Okay, so this is how we ask about a free time activities. And I like surfing the internet is how we answer about a free time activity. Okay, so surfing the internet is your free time activities. So next lessons, we are going to talk about how often do you play games? The worksheet that students and teachers need to prepare. First, worksheet number one, how often do you dot dot dot? Number two, worksheet activities you do in a week. You can download all of the worksheet on www.dltv.ac.th. All right. So thank you very much for coming today. What do you like to do in your free time after class? You like?
4: Skateboarding.
0: Skateboarding at school. Okay, awesome. Sounds amazing. How about you, teachers and students watching on DLTV? What do you like to do in your free time? Awesome. Okay, sounds great. All right, so thank you for coming today. And hope to see you next time. Bye-bye.

Every frame of the film is a memory of its era, and every story shown on screen is a true reflection of Thai society. Starting with the first Thai film, Miss Suwana, in 1933, which was the first voice of a new world's dream, where Thais told their own stories through the lens. As the world spins faster and technology advances, Thai filmmakers started looking beyond the country. Films like Surreal Thai and Nang Nak weren't just successful domestically. They also became the gateway that made viewers worldwide start to see that Thai cinema has something unique. The heart of Thai film isn't just the story, but also the way of telling the story, such as the script, written form understanding of Thai society, the directing that takes emotions to that.

Wow. I just received a free stay voucher from Crown Hotel. I sent them a letter complaining about their terrible service last week, and now they're providing me with free accommodation. I didn't expect this at all. I just wanted to let them know about some of the poor manners of their staff members. But I'm happy to know that they took my complaint seriously and proper actions were taken to deal with the problem. Complaints can be made about anything you're not satisfied with, from the products you buy like toothpaste or a microwave oven, to the services